0: Atlantic International University, America Memo, about Dr. Dujan Fi Babasu, honorary degree as a professor in biology in herbal medicine. It is idea, I am a saddle. I am more.
1: Oh, Mr. Minim wife, your copa war. 1 year, 1 city. Means send between 1 and 8 years canon. At Miss Mikonesina and Shadam Koye, na a sakakra. She said, what pigeon mama, what young them?
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3: 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For a doctor, 0244-774-282.
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9: This is Angel. This is Angel.

And now no pay for one said doing in Alani and Fenny or Chedia Punyankopon. I am. For I general Akuma and Yinani and Fenny or Chedia Punyankopon. I am. If I am the Bamboyan and Shasso Palm, I am one with the Enibium. I am a sense.

0: Number Freno, look at two dancing on them, my papa PAP. I've had feminine, I just wash a master, yes, and a medal, papa. Budgets olive oil, 1+400. Yaka said, Papa Doctor Coquet, and everyone was so their bedjasson. Angel Rock, Mr. Almonso, Asso, yes, and any new milk or macaco, Miss Cabum, sound my chin beer. It's in fact, Quabo, Jimmy D. and Famro. Main chan with your milk or so for Charles Orchard Hall. Good morning.
1: Good morning. What's up for Dandy?
0: Maybe be able to
1: call. Yanko pardon me, bro. 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
0: Oh, Yanko pardon.
1: Yanko pass.
0: Why I know how I didn't buy any sentient in Ibium. I may near when I reach a fair to say, and then they can't as food pay a kind account with ya. Next time, you want the sector of Concord and die in the mean. No, so for Mammy Abigail, any abandon where you're dear.
1: Uncle Pardon, I'm away a pan, almost in which hours.
0: Oh, my dear, almost so. We can see I'm one more course on swam for me. Hey, so for no. With Divya, no, I bet you know, one tail rice, and so one fellow. Corinthians 15:57. 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
1: 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Na the Becky Biano watch,
0: sir.
1: Biano was watching no way, sir.
0: Yes,
1: she amassed me just that day. I may say, I don't pay so. Our First Corinthians, chapter 15, verse number 57.
0: Okay,
1: Grand of Homer Edicano, it's here a year dunum, Jimmy a year a dunum and song.
0: Okay,
1: Yinti Yanko Pon Asim. As a da enka on Yanko Ponwa, on Namian a radius kiss or so, Dinkunim Amayen, on Yanko Pon Asimony. Amen.
0: Amen. 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
1: 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Etie ye dunu. 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
0: Okay.
1: First Corinthians chapter 15 verse number 57. Ye ntie Yankopon asem.
0: My God.
1: Aseda enka onyankopon a. Onam yen Eruade Yesu Kristo so. Di enkonim ama yen. Eruade asem ni. Amen.
0: Amen. Safi, you share English, you know.
1: First Corinthians chapter 15, verse number 57. But thanks be to God, He gives us the victory through our Lord Jesus Christ, the word of the Lord. Amen.
0: Amen. 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And I ni si di my one hour about so. Wase was so for anointed rice.
1: Yes,
0: ni si di
1: my. 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
0: Amen. 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Okay, so for when you pass a mere day, pa. Hey, as a dunker, you young coupon, ah, one nami and a ready, yes, Christus, so dinkunima mayen. 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
0: So, I'm at the assembly. And now, I'm paying. I'm not sure. Say, I was see a doubt with Tridium Punyanko Pona say, Papa. 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
1: 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Am I yes ye dinkunim?
0: Pa.
1: Where Juma would dinkunim?
0: Mhm.
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0: Mhm.
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0: Mhm.
1: 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When you may I may do now to me as you ask in German a inkunimudi. 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
0: Rabbi.
1: But when yami I are dumb. Amen on the best kiss so I'm wedding kunima. One I do as a dark command.
0: Sa
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0: Papa papa.
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0: Papa papa.
1: 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So be ye be emma wa. Shall count to me effra a man from penny for him before they accorded the panacea. 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
0: Sa.
1: Shall when be our quay ye. 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Young fan commands you. Young fan command you part. It's memo on your radi as a for Radeno. Or no, no, no, your best to say, Dinko, my no pecan. Then they are mass, Yamin Shaw. So bear, sir, we used to kiss the demon tea. Amen.
0: Amen. Soften your coupon, sir, no, your cassepa. Ewa, also, unto the moa, O diaba.
1: Amen.
0: Pa, and Tianano, pot of pa. You know, trade up in your coupon, so at and why ye be. Your coupon ye be. 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
2: Mamma,
0: pass man for the onion could pass him. Man to Annette, the onion could pass a man to Annette. The onion could pass sister patient El Quadro. The onion could pass a sister patient El Quadro. The onion could pass a nano payer. We are Munia Munu Nanan Katia Munu Yanko pass him. A nano payer. Munia Mufasha, what you have put up for us. So I had Police Iba Papa B. Obay Majewa. Obay Majewa. Headquarters Nano Obay Majewa. The onion could pass Ghana.
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0: 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One from Fusan Chow, one from Mian Chow, one Yakupa, Mametias, yes, Bunny Kuto, and a city and one Yakupantum, Bunny Kuto, and a morning Yakupon, watching who free, it's another pay, one Yakupa, or fear Bunny Chair, or fear Fusan Chang, and another pay. What a Bunny Chang Yakupa again? Fama Bunny Chair, fear Fusan Chang, what's a Mametias, yes, see a Oh, your bottom will be a comatch, my minimum. Near the bow, what you have to occupy. We are who for a second. What do you have? What do you have? Fosso of a chain. What do you have? Mummy of a chain. It's an anapay. We have Fosso of a chain. Bonnie, the Ibiadam. Fata, fata, fata, fata, fata, fata, fata, fata, fata, fata, fata, fata, fata, fata, fata, fata, fata, fata, fata, fata, fata, fata, fata, fata, fata, fata, fata, fata, fata, fata, fata, fata, fata, 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Facheyo, Oh yes, Kiswa Nazwa Ache Nidia, Eh Nana Paya, Eh Nana Paya, And on a pair, yes, so for a mummy, I tell for a man to a chair, Bunny the idea, or change up your bunch. We are mobile, not for your bonnet chair, we are mobile, not for your bonnet chair, or mobile for your cup, we are mobile. Oh, yes, what's up on a factory idea? And if I only ask you some medicine, and if I only ask you some medicine, what's an anapay? Ask you some medicine to me, and you have a mumble for any kind of what? Oh, yes, it's an opportunity, so I'm not a pay. Somebody has a crook to me, and my hobby, baby, I don't be alarm, and the piano wants in India, and fire and cost, and fire and bra, and none of pay. Yes, somebody has a son, and she a figure monster, and she a drum monster, and say a monster, Yakana, a patron, and say, for yes, somebody has a concord, capital to a drum more, capital to a drum more, yes, somebody has a second, and one time, yes, somebody has sent to a new kind of blah, and none of pay, yourself for a study at Tobia, and Yajuma, and Petino, and Petia. Abamani, Kankwensia, what does she go? Amenabiala, what did your mom? Yes, so much Addison, get it to me, let it see an oquine, get it to me, let it see an oquine, let it planas, let it sauce for you, Madiabia.
1: We put a blood,
0: that did to a biala. Yes, Abandi, I said, yes, so much as a Kuruma to me, but that's a Kuruma to me, they didn't know a cover. There's sauce as much as a book, pie, and my to Madame Mutia, and of course, I said to Konya, somebody has a Kuruma to me. And your bamba for another day, and your candy for the other Kobiala, and Fanqua and Farmer. Oh, yes, so now that's in him, and none of them. So do one, yes, so much at the same idea. She will come a service at the Fama on Yakupo, she will come a service at the Fabina Coupon, and now Papa Mokonia. What's the Kadia Hound on your mouth? Kadia Hound on your mouth. One of them, meet him and come out, one of them, the opposite Yakupo amount. It's another pay. Kaka Kanina, Kanina, Kanina. Eu vou comprar She and Indian. But what turned up in Apopanum? Nana pay. What's so by Amon? Anana pay. What's so by Amon? What for my service at Yano? What the answer of Bacam? What the answer of Papa Casa? What the answer of Papa Casa? What about Fidia War? What about Bibia Obiara? It's another pay. What's my service at Yano? What's the Catalan? No one young farmer. Canina. Canina. There's a Casam come. I want to some come. What pay a fruit? I hope I come. What about to a car? What's the way?
2: Messages in Abba, you can can the amount for prayer request, brother. The Abba, you can the amount and not what dinners with your bomb pie. I'm a baby, be a chef, be a fabraba, like a comment, share, follow. Never ma for fro, never from some farmer for fro, but Facebook, so not happy. A cocoa bomb and our angel 102.9 FM. 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When you are cocoa, you may deny your cabo medicine, you may punch out. No, you can say, Daddy, good. Good morning.
3: Fine morning, fine morning.
2: Wow, daddy, now you be able to call
3: there. I'm Adam, be able to call.
2: Nah,
3: fine.
2: You can see, now you be able to demo.
3: You can see, now you Adam. When you're me, I'm a. That's what you're saying now. Now, you're for a tree in the.
2: Ah.
3: Na ye de radi ase.
2: Papa, papa,
3: papa. Now, we ye, now we tree, try to move na ye way.
2: And ye is a daddy.
3: And see, when you're me, I'm a boy.
2: Pa.
3: Na July and so baby.
2: Pa, nye izi. Dadu atale nefe.
3: Midasi.
2: Ija umu.
3: Midasi. Hey. Ni rekan nise midasi. Ye, yeah.
2: Your friend champion suit. Ija umu. Pa, pa, pa, pa.
3: Odi, edi wa chidi ase de biya upata ane fufuru.
2: Adi efe. 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
3: Okay.
2: 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Daddy, one crab, baby, or me who?
3: So,
2: die a tearful, or mama, my son, credit ye.
3: Almost
2: say, Sibia, when you're coupon home and then what's our son, message in other banana, no ding. A no ding, brute, and men can't to say, Quasua, no quasso, ne bois, mo pa, ma, or mo, enya, kiss to money, that's one out of so pa,
3: I don't must say, as a dunker, ready.
2: Papa, papa, papa,
3: when you're me and cry in Mukasa.
2: My God.
3: So, would you get a house out to Tianua?
2: Oh,
3: you could not cause out to Tianua. You bid you for.
2: My God.
3: And to say, a bus say to me, Casa, and Yamina, and Maya Casa.
2: Pa.
3: Because Ukasa will be say, I seem to see her. You bid you for. Sometimes, yeah, I am, we shoot him black.
2: Okay.
3: We bid me up with our Bible, Mass and Bacon. Say, Hina quotation, Ube Jena Hosa.
2: And you know,
3: that's what Ube Jena Hana Yame, and Mawa Simbika.
2: My God,
3: you know what you say, Unum Bible,
2: sir.
3: Yamena Ochlae knows Oma Yusuya, because Bible school, and Yadia, Okoya, Chira Bible, no one sent you
2: now
3: how to preach.
2: Ah, and Kura Daddy.
3: And to say, Ube Jena Yame Mau, topic Sakasahua. enya de a wo firu ma me yam na se ukwo sku ne yekyo se be ka topic we
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4: pa ya no kure
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4: okay okay
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3: Na me ka, omemu inshirasi oje.
4: Okay.
3: Nye ni omane nkwane yade.
4: Okay. Okay.
3: Your genus yade.
4: Wow.
3: Ono anya unya nshira.
4: Wow. Powerful.
3: It's not only the giver. The receiver is also very important.
4: Wow.
3: Se ukura ba, se ubegu. Mo abura ye gu, mo abura ye dua.
4: Okay.
3: Mo fanse body a, body ba eh.
4: Okay.
3: Ya ye dua. No anya sase amfa nhyeso a. Anso.
4: Eh.
3: Ti sa asase ne nya. Endimen so nti. Enye only the giver. It's sent in a
4: TFO ni hu agoro no.
3: Nti ya na nya sofo no nko a.
4: Wow.
3: Safo no muti no suka.
4: Wow, wow, wow.
3: Nti aya asanka rade say inye obiti.
4: Okay, okay.
3: Inye obiti.
4: Okay, okay, uh-huh. Okay.
3: Enye ni odi oma nko a. Na ni oje no nso. Ni oje because o say oma mu ehiaso oje de a. Se me ma anye a.
4: Okay, wow.
3: Hey, I rather mind your bed.
4: And I am Montagne. Montagne, I
3: rather mind your bed.
4: Amen.
3: Catch that, Master Massa. It will be a new bid in a hoa
4: back.
3: Because Honma, yes, ma, answer me a shout
4: out.
3: I mean, Minamine. Men's me pension.
4: Okay.
3: We have a summer.
4: My God. My God.
3: So, memory is that's what Jay.
4: Okay.
3: In Namina Mimaji. So, man, when she had any engine, I am.
4: Sir, engine, I am.
3: And to God sometimes creates opportunity for you to give.
4: Okay, okay.
3: Oh, I know I'm moving in a huaba. Sometimes, so, Obi Watchlin, Abby and I went to Obi Watchlin.
4: Okay. Wow. Wow.
3: Sonny, I'll be your cranberry. It was your breath, Fata. Me and any penny, eh?
4: Wow.
3: Into war. Ope obi de obi bia ma na o hira o na o ma nzu ehu
4: papa papa
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4: Pa.
5: Ya kra bi kra to fo ma jo.
3: Enti ne oma no. Ne ne oje no. Ono so hu ya.
4: Ah, ne si de ma se papa you are too deep. Enye easy. Wa asem na touch na koma. Pa pa pa pa pa pa pa.
3: Ene ya no kasafa. The fall and the rising.
4: The fall and the rising. Wow.
3: Ashi ase en o sorry.
4: No, sorry. Okay.
3: Ashi ase no sorry. Baby bi ashi ase wo bi osori ho.
4: Pa.
3: Ana obi bi ogina ho bia nso onhu se obetumi ashi ase.
4: Pa pa pa pa.
3: there's possibility of falling. Into nama aya baba o name.
4: My God.
3: O nama aya shefom.
4: Okay.
5: Wampoli.
3: Now there's possibility. Life is a journey of steps. Abrabo, aye, akwantua aya namuntu. Sometimes we stand, sometimes we stumble. And the enemy is to make you fall and stay down. Brother, some should say, or Abraham said, Obama washias, no kaho. The devil doesn't want us to just stumble. Brother, some nyan not gene say, you be put it. But Upoli, washiasi. And to her, have you seen ye?
4: Okay.
3: O pasa obet nani guasiem. Na won sorry be.
4: Pa.
3: Ti ashiasi ya o ho. Obi o yejuma bia o so hu se juma na aye no betumi aboka.
5: Ah.
3: Betumi aboka. Ti o so hwe ye.
4: Okay.
3: Wo de ka na nam ahu se ka no. Betumi ato potosu.
4: Pa, betum.
3: Who went to me an accident? They also hear ye. The idea be a way be a. I want to know what I'm take it. I want it for granted.
4: My God.
3: Bet me a good.
4: Pa, bet me a
3: good. Who couldn't know what I know? Who bet me a job?
4: Pa, no dear.
3: And they also hear ye. You probably drew baby or dream so, especially when I worry a Christopher.
4: Aye.
3: Also, Bible said, which I want to go. What do you mean, Diagro? Who can a job? As I saw here, the best solution, I am my own follower. So, obey careful. The best solution. What you man are, Niema, what you man inside, Niema, Ningunis say, obey here. And take things for granted. Niabama, what are you, and Gunis say, obey sure, what are you? Will you bet me a jaw?
4: Pa, bet me a jaw.
3: As I saw here. In your mebu and Yamia can see a bit to me as sorry. But when she yaw, but she has it, Rebecca,
4: papa, no dear.
3: I shall see any dance or sorry.
4: I am no cray, daddy, and no cray.
3: I shall see you. Oh, what do you know to action it? And yet dance I wish you be.
4: Pa, I am no cray.
3: Con your hand in your dear.
4: By
3: your old touch in the dear, there are some things that it is in your hands.
4: Okay.
3: But there are some things that. Anyone some
4: okay.
3: Enti ashiasi e enye den.
4: Okay.
3: So sorry. Ade aye to atwe ade say enye den senisi.
4: Senisi, okay.
3: Enti bron some but I ne say. Obashiasi.
4: Okay.
3: I want you to fall. Bron some adwuma na emre.
4: My God. Pa.
3: Intini ya ni nye din.
4: Pa.
3: Intisa wano wa shi asu doso.
4: Okay.
3: Wa nye kuma pa ubi shi asu ya. Intimi mpijano. Adisa ya doso.
4: Okay.
3: Adibonye fukura doso sinya tunde.
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3: 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Na dwene se wo hwe ase ya wo be kosua da wa.
4: Papa.
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4: Okay.
3: Be you e be form pa ebo ya hwe ase. Ti obi ho no ho no on pe so be ye ye. Na no onye ye ndi on pe so so be ye ye.
4: Pa, no de.
3: And wo no wo hwe ase ya ni nkunum die.
4: Pa.
3: O brasi ye nku nu bi de.
4: An.
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3: mo ni pa mo nsa wo. Bra na chi.
4: Sa.
3: En ti sani sika. 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Na wo 2000.
4: Nan.
3: Ni pa mo nsa wo be ba 500.
4: 500. Sa.
3: That is the difference. O no anya na dwen sa. Wo 2000 o no be ko 3000.
4: Nan.
3: En ti sani ni store. Our tables now there wo. Eh, stock is here, man.
4: Nine.
3: Or turn your more tables now, they are store, man. Or no, a mom pies open your stock is here.
4: Gabby.
3: A mom pies out the enemy.
4: Sir. 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
3: Ha, wo die nungu na se onka se metwa wo. Enti bro nsam san ni pa ho wo bra, amwa hwe se.
4: Okay.
3: Satan does it improve.
4: Wow.
3: Ye bo tiny se wo mo wo beba wachi.
4: Nine. Okay. Okay.
3: Enti ote akura se ho.
4: Mhm.
3: Ano ne bo tiny se wo tin kran ha no.
4: Nine.
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4: radia enye easy
3: enti bron sam pa ebone se for you to fall.
4: Okay, okay, okay, okay.
3: Enti nani je
4: papa papa
3: I will be ahwe asem. Our God is not God of falling.
4: Okay,
3: nyangupon nye nyame a o mani pa hwe ase.
4: Okay,
3: enye nyame adwene
4: da bi nya na adwen ne na adwen.
3: Int ose on peso de boye ni ni wo na ni nyem se na dwen sachira Ezekiel 18:22
4: Ezekiel 18:22 chapter 18 that in bacho I say I am confused
1: Ezekiel.
3: None of the offenses they have committed will be remembered again.
1: Because of the righteous things they have done.
3: And also, na tini a waye no muna obenya nkwa. Ose tini a waye muna obenya nkwa.
1: None of the offenses they have committed.
3: 23 ne ka ho.
1: 23. Do I take any pressure in the death of the?
3: Ose na me podi boyefo ni wu. Ose na me podi boyefo ni wu ana.
1: You get the sovereign Lord.
3: Awade asem.
1: Rather. Am I not pleased when they turn from
3: me? And yes, sir.
1: And leave.
3: So, Sanif no kwan bon hua. And on yang kwan, and on a me pe. A rade, ni a rade pe, ni se. Obi a washi a se no. Obe sorry.
4: Okay.
3: And kind 33:11. Ezekiel 33:11.
1: Ezekiel chapter 33:11. Say to them, as surely as I live,
3: Samitiasie,
1: declare the sovereign Lord,
3: Sene Radeka,
1: I take no pressure
3: in the
1: death of the wicked,
3: but rather
1: that they turn from their ways.
3: So, best son, you free what come born him.
1: Turn from your evil ways. Why will you die?
3: And the Eradim per se will be Bashias.
4: Okay.
3: On Peso be Kurabe.
4: Wow.
3: On person, obi be free nyamenase.
4: Okay.
3: On person, obi aware begu.
4: Okay.
3: On person, obi be yare.
4: Okay.
3: On person, obi boka. Ti awurade ani nyi sade na. Into wa wuti ye me.
4: Ah.
3: Se obi hwe ase a. Aye ntusu da nyame ase.
4: Wa. My God.
3: It was a enyo nyame adwe no.
4: Okay.
3: The enemy wants us to fall in sin.
4: Okay.
3: Bronson or Peso be shias.
4: Pa.
3: The one who won't pay us will be shias. And you yammy again.
4: Okay. Okay. Muntieni.
3: The Satan is for falling. Bronson and no pill, so be say. Also, the thief comes only to steal.
4: Okay.
3: Comes only.
4: Only.
3: Audio. Now you only. John 10:10. Only. Me being come. Nejuma no. Tedure abronsam nejuma oye no.
4: Okay.
3: And this obedanya me ase obi ahwe ase mo. Nemo wa yira bronsam na danasa.
4: My God.
3: Ese nyame mpe even the sinner. Nye wa kura no. Nye oye de boye ni kura no. Ti nye all how kura no. Onyame ye ni nye so bi. Yes, then you mess around the town for you.
4: Okay.
3: I said, the devil just come only, the thief comes only to steal, kill, and destroy. Although the opposite, what she has said, but
4: the
3: writer said, I come that they may have life.
4: Okay.
3: And have it abundantly. Yami pasa wokosu. And God is God of increase, not decrease. And obi ba for mo a. So so danyame as.
0: Danyame. Okay.
1: Wow. Wow.
3: We have oye na ndi tu nene, ona na ehia no no.
0: Hey, eh asam.
3: Mo sampae no.
0: God bless you daddy.
3: Bless na bo sampae no.
0: God bless you daddy.
3: And opesa wo san obi ho a, emom pae so omrase.
0: Okay.
3: Don't compete with somebody. Ah, why you want to open so obras?
0: Okay, okay, okay.
3: So what? Obi what? 10. Now what? 20. And I say Obi what 20? Now what 10? Now person who sign him one and mom pay say omra 5.
0: Okay. My God.
3: Ah, kwabe bintu minsan when you want 10 shit. I know you have phone pay but.
0: Ah yes. And correct.
3: A bronze empire, but and I'm a bomb pious, or be all bomb pious. I want to
0: hear
3: a radiman in me.
0: Amen. Amen.
3: And I am your positive mind.
0: Okay, you're
3: doing perfobium.
0: Okay, okay.
3: You're doing perfobium.
0: Okay,
3: in your bronze, I'm a journey.
0: My God.
3: The enemy agenda is total destruction. Ain't bronze. Or say obi a onye mistake. That's an agenda.
0: Okay.
3: Wow.
0: And
3: to say obi a person obi say a obi a brand some juma.
0: Hi. God bless you, daddy. Powerful. God bless.
3: Catch on yas emwa brand some juma.
0: Emwa brand some juma. Ah. And then.
3: Kenya mem kuna keni peni na I.
0: Okay. Wow. Powerful.
3: I say, Mama, my dear, now when I'm on your side, my time for my son, I'm saying, "Yata, or here you be, yana de." I'm meaning no. 1 Peter 5:8. Be sober-minded, be watchful. Your adversary, the devil, roar around like a roaring lion, seeking someone to devour.
1: 1 Peter 5:8. Chapter 5:8. Be alert.
3: Be alert.
1: And of sober mind.
3: Of sober minded.
0: Okay.
1: Your enemy.
3: And Osim. And when I'm here, see, you're alert.
0: Mm-hmm.
3: When you know Baba, when I'm.
0: And I'm listening to my Asra.
3: Kura Puma.
0: My God.
3: What am I? You say? Obi Adrian is our best.
0: Okay. Okay. Okay.
3: Into the Abrahuasi.
0: Abrahuasi. Wow. Now,
3: why he will be a borsho?
0: And yet easy, daddy. And I can't say.
3: Be watchful.
0: Okay.
3: You'll be too blue.
0: Pa.
3: Why you watchful? You're too blue. I want to be in Dodge.
0: Oh, that there be.
3: Oh, Kunta Kanwakataweni.
0: And I said, oh, man.
3: Oh, man. See, a bit of money. We are seeing my catawani.
0: You bring welcome.
3: Can you be our auntie?
0: My God.
3: You say, we are seeing no.
0: Pa.
3: Casa Fahuma Christo.
0: Mm-hmm.
3: Auntie.
0: There be.
3: Bompire on tea,
0: okay.
3: Jai on tea. When you say no one, a brandy, I was so. When you saw into what dream you be brave, my cobbridge, the nice, and Mr. Share, oh, dear, who will be so dreams, I will be sure,
0: sir. God bless you, that
3: Cobin Kunanka, yes, Cobin Kunanka,
0: oh,
3: Cobin Kunia Brabas,
0: oh,
3: a higher,
0: a bronsome, I have one some umpire,
3: Nedgeman, also, oh, bye. Just only. Just
0: to. Sa. Sa.
3: To what would you hear me? What you want to pay? Mwaninaho.
0: Ampa.
3: Now, there's possibility of falling.
0: Yes, it's true.
3: I feel see your
0: hope. Papa, papa.
3: And you want to send me pay? Power some.
0: Dabby.
3: A quabba, a copens, or horns, or no, the umpower some.
0: Dabby, umpower some.
3: No, no, nipa.
0: Dabby.
3: I ask you to be in your cow now. I can't create no being what time will be because sometimes you'll be who said, Obi betim no be a coin, a boo of one in Cassanso. Obi was any pacuna, only pacuna be no general.
0: Aye,
3: no,
0: and then I'm not minutes of working. And yeah, easy, daddy.
3: I'll never cry, ye be as I'm a head. Ah, Obi, I'm news. I'll need a smashing cat. Yeah, on your grandcover. Well, we know you know, say, ah,
0: and the daddy says, you know, a soon as you papa,
3: and who say, in any perfume, you're in tiny pa.
0: Okay,
3: you may sit on a
0: yenny
3: perfume, dear, in tiny pa.
0: Sound wow
3: into your cassette. spring some into aya. Miss Sonia, your idea, Susu, Susu, and you can also or on Pawasim. Naya bumpire man, because so be bit me, your dear pa, one has asked me the idea. But when was it? When you be being a sea, and I said, Papa, so I bet you know, oh, ready. Politicians, I'm to
0: my God.
3: Any attitude. As I'm to be our day. Why any papa and I just saw two in your
0: name. No, no,
3: no, penasam,
0: sir.
3: Now ye didn't and I won't penasam. Or been in a year to demo to crack a gig. It's opiana bay 4 weeks, 3 weeks, or may I see you? No one was any abri.
0: Aye, no, no, no. Neira ira.
3: Neira ira.
0: My God.
3: Iku ira. Ne ba ira.
0: Radia.
3: Oh yes, obi no bi kasa, obi kasa. Obu kura nkope.
0: Pa.
3: Enti yakwa yasi oni na ho nyina, wo su nyina woni nipa na kopen.
0: Mm.
3: Ka kura obi kura kasa wonyame betua waka.
0: Pa. 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
3: Obi kura bo obi duya kuni wi owi na o sensu.
0: Ai. Hey, asemoni.
3: When you say the devil,
0: okay,
3: is also there,
0: okay,
3: and also be sober minded and be watchful. Time for Bronze, I'm not saying that
1: enemy, your enemy, the devil blows around like a rolling lion.
3: Your enemy, the devil, so child, your enemy, to also your enemy, the devil,
0: okay,
3: so your enemy is the devil.
0: So
3: time for Bronze, I'm saying that.
1: Looking for someone to divorce.
3: I should say, you obey your name. And to what Bronze is seeking for someone to divorce. I should say, you obey your name.
1: Resist him.
3: Resist him.
1: Standing firm in the faith.
3: Standing firm in the faith.
1: Because you know that the family of believers throughout the world is undergoing the same kind of suffering.
3: Son, yeah, believers, they will be as the same. They are going through the same suffering.
1: And the God of grace, who called you to his eternal glory, after you have suffered a little while, will himself restore you.
3: And onyame adwene say restoration. That's it. And Satan is looking for who to pull down and to keep down. Or if any of them are not she has no woman not in them. Or no she has your mpeo, sorry. Mpeo, sorry.
0: So that way.
3: Sometimes I am not. We are Christian here. We be here, I have a bumpire man.
0: Okay.
3: So we be here, bonny be, I have a bumpire man. Because, Sani Pakwana. But who say as a mass how to know general says?
0: Right.
3: But do any yarn was a bit in her crown, no crown, ABC.
0: Die.
3: No, I could be same as you.
0: I asked some of you.
3: Dear,
0: hi.
3: I'm a mystery, I said, sir, Obi Yawa, dear, I have fashion.
0: Okay,
3: Jaimenka. Because near we yenny. So who says, yeah, who are the savage general?
0: Many
3: pradium who now boo from Cassan.
0: Then I didn't know find
3: I want to see me who near now in the fear. One chiano. And also the
0: Achiano.
3: No, oh, who says here? Obeshe Tundu.
0: Sa, Obeshe. Upo, umpo, Obeshe.
3: Then what you mean? Who blew a fool in it? Who now blew a fool?
0: Oh,
3: German
0: and
3: who are ope?
0: Fate.
3: Oh, who are ope? A dear crown, I should say. What are you seeking for?
0: Bah.
3: Yes. Dear, I should say. Oh yes, Obu. Oh boy. Who says he went in here?
0: Dying. Listen.
3: Only no, I saw him.
0: Pa.
3: Only no,
0: I saw him. Oh,
3: God bless you.
0: Daddy. God bless you.
3: You know what you want
0: pa.
3: We bet you go be a soft crown in Nkasa.
0: Aye.
3: Soft for me, no problem.
0: Soft for. And they are not correct.
3: But when social media na banta kaka. Oh, who are open?
0: There be. I'm pe.
3: So what is who is doing this? How the person will be say?
0: Wow.
3: To Satan weapon a trap.
0: Okay.
3: He uses deception now that the traps. This boy's running up some more shares here or trap.
0: Papa.
3: Or make you doubt to God. And to hope you are going to be a drug because you're saying you're going
0: to be. I know. Daddy, I'm not crying. Papa. Somehow, okay, I'm not crying.
3: Or dada. Or dada, I'm not fair. Or my shares. And so, obi ye obi adia. And then you refuse that you will say, Nyamem Pesini Pacone say. To me, what you could have free sadness. Opera so be a juma bono. Pursue be a worry. And now with Jenicum.
0: Nine.
3: 2 years say Yamiadre.
0: There be, and Yamiadre.
3: Only a be sooner, and Yamiadre.
0: There be.
3: Yamiadre.
0: Yamiadre.
3: Enti Satan weapon back who you see no money pay she has or dad senya me cramp and asem.
0: Wow.
3: Into sometimes I or dad or else I didn't know you in Yamin a trianica. Yamin a trianica. Yamin trio become many pakunum kawre home, sir.
0: Okay.
3: Because Yamin J Nipa. A dear be bass I brought some a yenipakun, sir.
0: Wow.
3: Because nipa kono aye boni da mekasem Satan trapua.
0: Mhm.
3: Odie brother some nyi to me wo musa odi kan sumo afidie.
0: Okay.
3: Oto na afidie mu a.
0: Mhm.
3: Na onyao.
0: Na onyao. 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
3: Na bere bia brother some be nyao no nyame nsu nyao.
0: Okay.
3: Na nyame gina nche esu.
0: Mhm.
3: Ah. Bebe.
0: Mhm.
3: Ombe pa me cho.
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6: Genesis chapter 3, verse 1. Now the snake was more crafty than any of the wild
3: animals. Was more crafty. The brunsam, you're very crafty. Then he had tea.
0: Okay.
3: Some of the crafty. Than in was up was him. The brunsam trapua, he's crafty.
0: Okay. Wow.
6: Any of the wild animals the Lord had made. He said to the woman,
3: and no call ban hook actually said.
6: Did God really say you must not eat from any tree in the garden?
3: Mm-hmm.
6: The woman said to the snake, we may eat fruit from the trees
3: in
6: the garden.
3: Mm-hmm.
6: But God did say, you must not eat fruit from the tree that is in the middle of the garden, and you must not touch it. Or you will die.
3: And, yes, I will be.
6: You will not certainly die.
3: No, but in some cases, I'll be out.

0: to Siciliano, and I sign a mammy who are dinner strong, nature, vitality, and energy.
1: Wait, dear, what dicker? Was this Yaran, dear? Yeah, can I guess it? What say ye?
0: Hi, man, I'm Pat, but Timmy Hey, na me no kasa no adan ho kwai
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0: se obi a wode de yo kwai our pharmacies and herbal shops na wo pedo do a wa fre number si mu bia 0244186612 ana 0244832286 afi 0244719230 a painful a batter wo mo manu for ani kwada wo ni fie dum wa twen ka ho
2: angel rock mixture Kasamo FDA Ajie Jedi and Krato Yatu.
3: Darling,
0: yes,
3: ye be did na meche angel cola. Me bread, obi fa angel cola drink. 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
0: Sese obi a pe angel soft drinks ni nebi.
4: Ay, daddy, me say me penny ni nebi.
3: Sister, what dear mommy angel peach, angel strawberry, and na angel cocktail. Actually, no my bad angel apple lime.
0: What ye?
5: It's any of my dear. Mr. Angel Cola, any angel orange, pet and a menya. I'm feeling and
0: it's also from wifey. For us just no ebesia. Never angel drinks ni na gum. Ubianka tell in winy. There was some so mono, no anum.
3: Anni Samasa. And no anono.
5: Debias any and no.
0: Hey, angel cola, the assemble bow. Angel drinks ya. Adonko Soft Drinks Beverages Limited. And why? Who to do our free one? 0244-83-2286. And then 050-7878-668.
3: Angel Drinks.
6: Taste like our day.
2: FDA, Adjie, Jedi, and Krab, so yatum.
7: Efia betiye anopano a woye yakwo conflicts e man kwada ni di ya yeshu di bia no
2: eh wonum sisi
7: because wo mo school no e free regiana no a eh daddy whenever mommy prepares yakwo conflicts for us you and mommy you eat some but you are grown ups
2: chese wonum kwane duane pase won ye de di bia chi
7: be kan say yakwo conflicts carbohydrates any vitamins e wom e ye duane bia ni denti e busu nyina ani beje ho etie no mo be di etuase
2: ana junior
7: and the junior say it is good for family members to enjoy yako conflicts.
2: In kwadai mpenyise.
7: Me say yako conflicts. E wase a man for to be kofie da. And yena provision stores. And the supermarket. At the phone call kaishi. We have a house. And now on fresh 0599-404866. And now 0558-199-905.
2: Yako conflicts.
7: And my friend, what dear bro, feed me a new penifone yet to me.
2: FDA, Ajie, Jedi, and Krato Yatu.
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3: And Fiat Yasenia empty and bagana, a horn a bibia society. 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

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Man up, hey. I said, I'm strong. Come on, baby. Yeah, chia, I'm strong. Come on, cry. Match me, that's it. That's the Angel.

yeah, boy, Juma, I cop him, say, Bebo, no, do, never sorry, a friend, Kunyana, so. I know pay, yeah, the Ghana, Hong Kong, on air, bro. I know pay, ye bedin, come, I didn't punch you over. I know pay, ye bedin, come, a bit, mama, ya, bra, boy, conan him. Yeah, be shen, yeah, my, yeah, yeah, a year was ye shimukina. Any day, yeah, yeah, and yeah, was ye jai. A foot to a woman, a befa. Yeah, and yeah, fair, dear, to her. And some are buying a was wood, dear, no, wouldn't ye? And I feel so dear, is who dear, no, dear. Any young Cassa individual, yes, you are brabum. Together, and ye cabuma. The special said, dear free, a year, the headlines are who do a beba. Yeah, did the weather report, a bebra, when Chibi and I, your question, met your phone and radio, more kind, no, how crazy is Bibri. Bibri, nurse, you see, I know pay. Young con intent, tell me, and question, dear, be see from an opay, could see, and you're red. Oh, a real moon sacrano. Yeah, free and also penny a quack of the headlines. Abram and Sema Hodua, a year the top. Yeah, Bobos who knew said the mamma. Any day, baby home come on the show. Yeah, free and also penny a quack of the moon, Sam Sodia bro. And Sema A chair him, Ewa Gupramane so. Commonwealth Games, a course of Glasgow 2026. Yeah, the home Sam Yanabe Bremo. 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
1: 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And the program made by Cranas, a bush you cry a good. And you see Boschonicus cuckoo, and I fall from her a bedding nipper. 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A visibility, no, a so attic a no, he in uncle for a quenchier beer, Emma. Now, if free a yard rubacco and a pot rubacco, none do air quenadier, a yumu ebate, a mebuha, a bemura, and so a nurse can say, and a fee, a cuckoo number to me, Emma. 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

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And then say, obi e kasa ne ya oda. 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Aye. So obi mpewasem a wo so won penasem. Na nsa ihwe sa what you say. Provided said ya wo ya ba ho na it is your interest. It is to the best interest. And that's the general interest. Do it. But master the courage to be disliked. Will be also on pewasem because they owe you no. Eye ma wa na eye ma nipa dodo no. Ani eye de owe you no. Ma on kaso on pewasem. Ai. 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Ah, ma me de o ye pa. One sori ntem kra be ko no wa twitwe agya ye ho ama wo. On pefi. 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E pe wasem pa for that. Chu condemn. That was o be twia wi ansa no wa ko adwuma no wa ye late, but ono so ko adwuma ntem se de be ya ye nsake no. Na wo walu su ho. Sanity. Ya kasi empe wasem mama, ya empe wasem. Ya pe wasem so ya pe no genuinely. Na anope say what it is stories eh ba oil marketing companies and say global market prices for fuel na ekosro enti the next pricing window your first week of August you know, next week you beto fangum ai omuzi onyomu na eba be there cost no enti you beto fuel mu from next week according to OMCs no na ye tum so dia na chese ahyenti ade no your driver for so betum. Is it no 14, 17? 14 for petrol, 17 for diesel. Is it a cut 20? I don't know. I buy there and I will have a petrol, no, I won't send them. No, it's a na so set your back cost through hobby. My NASA, buy best. So I know. Yeah, and trying to see the next week. A pricing window, never. And I'm say, oh, yo, a marketing companies, Nakasa, global market prices, near cost through. 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system and culture no it is well secured and protected. And yes, sir. And now, Penny, a wedding best and fee at your watch and crown, a quad your crown. 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
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Okuja to a black was about 55 Ghanaians. On an air foreign minister, 55 Ghanaians have been killed in Russia-Ukraine war. No?
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0: 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Abrofo ne de Supreme Court to ba hano ne 150 anniversary aye di no. 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Yeah, omo de na call Yoko Aswe ye no. 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So, na ono ankasa so ne hotono. 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Well, free me a friend Suleimana Abdul Samed, Ghana's tallest man. Would you fear your Samian San 33 on the Dahono? 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
2: Me the lawyer.
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0: All right, yeah, my Ghana for you now, Kwaba BM Famra, Angel 103.9 FM, Angel TV, of Russell. Say, you did one mass pause, and I'm not a bro, one of Pabo for Juma Genoso and Angel 103.9 FM, Ramo, and what are your Facebook? I'll be my run for so bad, like you should not comment, you know, area twice. So we are watching our friends on more Facebook, no, I'm also net man, Jodi BM net to me, I a come on, your job and I don't go and no, and a nano pay, or be a chidam say producer near the Juma Geno, et him that Jabri B. Ramo and Crawford. For mine, so now the latest, and I'm not the abroad transfers. No, a more ISC, I just any SM Kitokra. Yet the update to them, not a bit pass, and so any a bit damn one, but if you're Ghana transfers, no, and also they go some there, cause it's also and a Ghana Premier League and Chennai Babby Toja, it's your home command draw, and so it goes so ever, but Commonwealth Gums are, it goes some there, Toja, our Glasgow, no, so no, you better run near to me, I don't come up, come on, that, yeah, my first it are, a more dim than from my air Betano, not Betano, no, when you're 8. 18 years and I bet we don't wash him up here. Now, the tennis, first deposit, security, Kaya, whatever two accounts, you know, open your bonus, a brute 2,000 Ghana cities. Now, be beer to me, come on, net, Damonia, no, be set Betano, your page or cinema, so come on, etimem net, Damon to Boma Day, set Obe Rum, set a bear, and I'm a bit to me, I come on, net, Diamant, ten times, you know, Jim Ramana, Fiancia, and come on, I say, and for infring crop for our mind, so, and I say, European transfers, you know, a more Ayesha Brantia. Nedim Nari Mohamed Salah Gali, and na Usina Kamdama Liverpool Bobo Kono. Mami Fan Tony Seno, I branted him a free agent, Babe Toja, said Besitas, from the near branted a dinkomo, Eddie Aquachre, na Ayadia, Besitas, or more a Bobo Kono, Penio Dan, or Babe Dinkomo, say, or Moshia a Mosala agent, no, and Preno Macon Macon Ayamiensa, Nanso Antintam, it is due no a offer or confirm, Eddie Amai, say Mohamed Salah Gali, ne move to a Besitas. Tasano, and ya just an let me acoso, Uram our Chelsea and Ra, and you may our fellow sports in a snow, Yermo ever be dinko, once like Jabi Alonso, I catch up Paul Western Limosa, Omun Ramo, Ewo Bobo 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see a come there, my Chelsea, a ya Bobo Econo, Sansom, then a Jordan Henderson. Senson or mo erum ewana so yes or mo ebe hia branten wo fifo na leadership no and a Chelsea and a Xabi Alonso jiri e passe or mo ebe hia it also mom ne timi pe players or mo enfie ni wo ni mo best 35 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Manchester United, I'm a Bojma, intimate and for a momo, it's as United, a Quaco Boj Wafa, a Champions League, a fee, a quatre quafem, that a match Chelsea, and ya just on betting your room, our Europa, or Jiria Passa, Brighton, and a ball, and Manchester United, and I'm the betting me Akokama, Jamana, yet I'm determined a man at Chelsea, Crona, a Johnston, says Sansa, Brighton, a free a Manchester City, international Lambo Bocono, a Boromo, a Manchester. Dear Bam Nenison. Omo any Brighton at me here until June 2028. I feel be a budget 4 million euros. At the Aguni bottom, a beer to my come on. It is a free and net equacos in our career. No, Obeco Aquaco Ria and Americas. No, not what Sunny do. At the Amaya International Milan Bobo Econo and Ram number Dinko will be say English football for no a junior pass or some modern sacre at about Bonimo. Players in the Biana say goalkeepers in the Bio Honoma or Muda Podimas or Musha. 1-0 and I said Omosha goes no one person opponent no ever especially in the last minute Ebia na Omosha a Pedro Kra goalkeeper na che born with me top for man na on sorry and she show mom at the ban say referees no say oh your goalkeeper na top for man the next 10 seconds no was Omuyi player ne back on every game no more it is a coach no anya fast na ono anka say player pe wan nyina free game no more na do best 1 minute And I said 10 seconds, and I said, Coach, you know, and you'll be on free man. On one cassa, net in a pair, a be captain, I'm net your free man. It only will be Quacko Bobo now goalkeeper. Say, oh, ye skirmishes, and they are then a guest, you know, and just say, oh, Dila. And I said, Puno, a ye prapa, or mobile you play, and a back on a dear free man. Now, M1 my coach, you know, and a ye team, you know, and co touch line, so, and conco din commania, dear dear. Now, dear Banner, say, a dear, Premier League for no, a more a dear tomorrow. EFL Championship for us, Jetumo, Women's Air Super League, no, Omonsua Jetuma, Nations League, Omunina, I Jetum, Tia Chain, Sir International Football, Air Association Board, no, IFA for no, and so Nebetima Jetumo, Ama Erema Netime Kama, Cristiano Ronaldo dos Santos Aveiro, a rum, a movie, Arches, movie be and chair, Bob Montaigne, a dinum, a day once, na day once, no Ronaldo, a servas 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set an amam yes yet, uramo, and so a woman patcho Liverpool, or more about rum or PSG, and run a me catcher, myself, Bradley Bacola, I catch a PSG for me, sir, on your Liverpool beco, it's your mummy, and come on, and chassis, Samson, and no omuko piomo, a wo a PSG, no, Abrantia friends, area aya Zabanye, Liverpool for se omohia branted on, it in common on, and also met me aquatra, yere am determinate emma, Vinicius Junior, Edas, our Jamaica, said Denra, Yeremo Ababetin, common on, na Ocean Kodabia, Omo support a Real Madrid, and Kodani Jiria Passos, a Vinicius Junior, este our Real Madrid, any crime, said Okoko Piemo, our Arsenal, it a nom and a da ayaskin as well, yet the one am determinate emma, na Nema Junior Santos, a reporter, Eba, and a senior. Your best and a contract no a de Amma Aya Santos Bo Bocono ne botaya no peso de call walk up no koe and a man share and ko yam fama no it to obetran a contract nya dia or no some debet me out to yere update num nere emma na on set anima and num yesi at ya power kubasi ako aqua kodri awa perello aya square e cra of frimo na reception or modema branted on na anwai den or ye FIFA aya young aya best player walk up a tojo United States of America, Canada, and America, La Royal Spain, and G, you know, it's a Branton in here, and a more airport genus, so I won't want Cassani Chroma, yet I won't have the Tremere Tuja, not answer the name I'm just yet here, Maro Icardin, so no, and Cat, the girlfriend, I send a Yerida, Wanda, Emma, D. Ayano, now the tennis, so more a Giano Stanches, a Diana, Ababa, no, epic 250,000 euros, Bosumi Bia, and I say a Diamond, one Cassano, and Uncle Dan, so no, Nanka, or 65,000 at their momo and also Bosome. Now, Osenia 100,000 euros. Bosumi Bia, also a chairman as compensation. O court no court a bogu. So on some court, no mrebim, na the Okikan can evidence near touching in an
1: hour.
0: Yes, and yet enough. Inti, and no, I said, is it a messy bodyguard no training Bia Kwani Dino?
1: And what do you protect me so
0: far? Yes, in a chueco, intino. Aha, inti ma ha inti ni unia na da car amount for the boy life no. Na unia
1: obi antika ni ma obi tim.
0: Obi tim a o drive e kwa na nim na unia so jeme kwa.